0: Today, if you found my... Go ahead, 219. Thanks for patrol during a block of Walnut.
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0: 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Can you speak with the female?
1: I'll have to call back in. I don't have a good signal to work with.
0: 10-foot.

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0: We have a DUI complaint. Reckless driver advised. Fairmont Avenue, passing aerials going towards Fairmont. There's a red truck, possibly a Chevy, swerving all over the roadway, almost hit the collar.
1: 10-4, I'm in route from the connector.
0: 2-4-2-19,
2: 2019. 2-4-2-Fairmont, you should be around that area as well.
0: 10-4-2-14, 2019.

0: Paramount units responding to the reckless driver, Fairmont Avenue. The caller did provide a 28. It's not returning to anything. Possibly going to be 452-1740.
1: And for are you guys a red truck? Did we get a brand or year?
0: Okay. You said it possibly could be a Chevy.
2: Zero, you need to come. You need some.
3: Yeah,
0: well,
3: I'm gonna have
0: some
3: issues up here.
0: This guy. 1-6 on the route. Negative. She disconnected the line. She just advised they're going towards Fairmont. Fairmont Avenue.
4: Right. 10-4.
2: When you get on scene, let us know if you need additional units.
0: 10-4.
5: 6-5, Marion, you can show me in route from Lux Avenue.

0: 442 Marion. I'm en route to the hospital as well.
1: 10-4-2022. 19 Fairmont. I'm in the area.
2: 10-4-2-19.

0: Marion speaking.
1: Ten.
0: Do you guys have anything for the magistrate?
1: Negative.
0: Ten, please. I'm on my way back. Negative. Contact. You can show unit 10-8.
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0: 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Do you have anything for the magistrate?
1: Negative.
0: Step 4.

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1: Okay.
0: Room 918, going to ALS, you'll need your cardiac monitor, CAD 10.
1: Do you have-

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0: Hey, with female public service, want to speak to somebody reference a larceny complaint?
1: My desk phone.
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0: Passage 28, 42A678 Adam. Disregard, they're moving out of the roadway.

0: 去联系上吗？
1: Yes.
0: Yeah. Extra Patrol, Indiana Avenue.
1: Stanford. Hopefully we have some cash problem. 2044.
0: Sorry, is your responder?
1: Samuels 33 responding, Kaufman Drive from a Holton Rehab, psychiatric column 2044. Sorry, Samuels 33.
0: Go ahead.
1: It's going to be a male patient with dementia, being very combative towards the staff.
2: Okay.
1: He'll be looking in the hall. We're going to notify the Fairmont Police.

0: 214.
1: Go ahead.
0: We're sending EMS to Coffin Drive to Fairmont Holder Rehab for site problems of male patient being combative towards the staff, ramming a wheelchair at people.
2: Thank you, sir. I'd like to take that.
0: Temperature 19.
1: Force and Fairmont, is this the same male from the other day?
0: It is.
1: I'll still be around for 19.
0: 10-4-5-4-6.

0: Marion, 3946. Probably will be checked out at Hockenberry Hollow Road. Break. Caller advised she's on the phone with her niece and Andrea Nestor. Sounded like she needed help. She doesn't know the address, just advised it was at the end of Hockenberry Hollow on the left. A tan prefab house. In the name file, it says 1201. Also advised she was with a male unknown name.
1: Yeah.

0: Thank you, Fam. I'm sure you're out here.
1: Yeah, what can I do?
0: Is he in SML?
1: Affirmative.
2: I have a burglar alarm going off at 2114 Pleasant Valley Road at Superior Laundry. Alarm company advised the office plant door zone 2 has been activated.
1: And 4. Tell me I'll be around from the comments.
2: And 4.

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2: 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We'll be in our
0: 10-4, 2054.

0: furniture from them.
1: Yes.
0: That caller's going to try to call back with a last name. If he calls back in, let me know break.
1: Yeah, we're good.
0: All right. Now, but can you reopen it, put a 27 name date first for a caller break?
1: Good.
0: Amanda Drake, 1479 out of West Virginia.
1: Definitely.

0: 4600. I'm in the area. What are the numerics again?
1: Possibly 1201.
0: What's that for? What was the house description?
1: It's going to be a tan prefabricated home.
2: In service, patient left AMA.
3: Receive. I have another one pending. You guys can take.
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1: Trying to make contact with the key holder.
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0: Marion 65.
1: Yes?
0: You were telling Tom King 150 is not coming back.
1: Stand by, I'll have to get back to it.
0: 10 foot.
1: 10-0-40, man.
0: Go ahead.
1: 3 Adam 2564.
0: 10-4.

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1: Return
0: on a 1988 Cadillac DeVille registered to a Russell Lillard out of Morgantown. Expired 3/2018.
1: Thanks,

0: Mariner, I got that 28 for you one more time.
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0: Nora Tom King 150.
1: Ten four, is it out of West Virginia?
0: 10-4.

0: Marion 6-5, still not coming back.
1: Danville, Stillwater. Marion, the building appears secure. There's a couple of windows, but they're elevated. I don't know that anyone can get into them. If we don't have a key holder and route, I'll be clear.
0: 10-4, 2103.

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1: Go ahead.
0: Did I call or give a name?
1: Negative. You want to remain anonymous?
0: Tab 4. Who's the well-being check for?
1: It's going to be an Andrea Nestor.
2: I'm on 223. Have a shots fired complaint. Caller was at 920 at Harlem Street. She heard two shots in the area.
3: Ten-four. She advised where they might have come from.
2: She advised, I believe it came from the direction of the apartment complex. We're not sure if she means Uni Terrace.

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0: Counseling with EMS, you can shoot units clear, be en route to Harlem Street.
1: 10-4. 214 Emma, same traffic.
0: 10-4.
1: Fairmont 3106.
0: Go ahead.
1: What's 46
0: got? He's on a well-being checkout at 1201 Hockenberry Hollow Road.
2: Come out to Hockenberry Hollow, but I gotta back out because I got a truck with a trailer blocking the way. I'm trying to let him out of here.
0: Good. Are you running lights and sirens to the hospital? Negative. Okay, well, there was reports that you were. If you are doing lights and sirens to the hospital, please tell dispatch. Receive.

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1: I'll send for Marion. Everything stands for here. It's not going to carry. Show it today.
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0: 去年姓什么呢？
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0: Myself and 14 are also in the area.
1: 10-4.

0: 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There might not be a parent on Cortland, Columbia, or Harlem in that 900 block area.
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0: 10-4-2-14, 21-14.
3: 219, same traffic.
0: 10-4-2-19.

0: Marion 46.
1: Go ahead, Marion.
0: I have a vehicle accident in front of 2222 Pleasant Valley Road. Caller advised she had heard some commotion outside of her residence, looked outside, and there's a vehicle in her yard. It's a white Jeep.
2: Was 34 responding, 2222 Pleasant Valley Road, vehicle accident, 2116. The caller's not involved. It's going to be at this address, 2222 Pleasant Valley Road. She heard a vehicle screech, and now there's a vehicle in her yard, unknown injuries. I think it's possibly a white Jeep.
1: Thank you.
2: Utility 20 responding, 2222 Pleasant Valley Road, 1217.
3: Fire, she says 26 on the air.
2: 26 on the air, 1217, yeah.

0: What kind of description was on the Jeep?
1: It's going to be a white Jeep.
0: Wrangler, Cherokee?
1: She didn't advise. She just advised it was in her yard at 2222 Pleasant Valley Road.
0: Pretty sure I saw it, just saw one crossing the bridge over the interstate.
1: Ten for

0: Good.
1: Check the area around the house. If you see anything, I'm going to check down the interstate. They were in on southbound.
0: 10-4.
2: Fire rescue units responding 2222 Pleasant Valley Road, vehicle accident. Deputy was in the area with nothing found.
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0: 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Did you copy 6 Fox traffic?
1: 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What do you got?
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1: Time for

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2: Squad 12 responding, 2222, Pleasant Valley Road, vehicle accident, 2124.
3: 22 responding.
2: Engine 122 responding, 2222, Pleasant Valley Road, vehicle accident, 2124.

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1672 Oregon Avenue on the medical problem, station 20, station 2, respond. 1672 on Oregon Avenue on no medical problems, 1140. Was 34 responding, 1672 Oregon Avenue on no medical problems, 1140.

0: 1672 Oregon Avenue. We hear a female patient mumbling. 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

911, unconscious patient, station 20, station, will respond. 9084th Street, Paramount, unconscious patient, 1251. It was 33 responding, 9084th Street, Paramount, unconscious patient, 1252.

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1: Unit 48 responding, 9043, Fairmont on Constitution, 1253. Unit responding, 9043. To the upstairs apartment, it's a 26-year-old female patient, fell in the bathroom, had a positive loss of consciousness, and is now sitting up and talking.

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2: 350. Repeating, UHC will be on red diversion until 2350, fire is clear.

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1: Hey, Flatman.
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1: Got a 27 for an adult here.
0: Go ahead.
1: Edward 883-963. Repeating, Edward 883-963.
0: 10-4.
1: You can just log it. We checked on the juvenile. Everything's 10-4. We'll be clear. I'll call you.
0: 10-4, 2255.

0: 51-46.
1: Yeah, sir.
0: Do you still have my cuffs from that hygiene?
1: Negative, I returned them.
0: All right, I'll check my box again.
1: 10-4, sir. I'll call you.

0: 去哪些班吗？
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0: Sylvia with a subject in Hall Alley.
1: 10-4-2-19, just yourself.
0: Yes.
1: 10-4.

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Passing with St. Clair's in front of the two papa. Trevor.

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0: Can you do a registration check, West Virginia's 28 break?
1: Go ahead.
0: 539-340 Adam.
1: Heads for 219. Coming back to 2001. Saturn to Joseph or James Shipley of Fairmont. Expires 528. It's clear.
0: Can't go nothing further. Can you just walk up, please?
1: Yes, of course.

0: Jermaine.
1: Go ahead.
0: Myself, 508, it'll be clear, it's RJ. We'll be in around Baxter County.
1: 10-4-23-06.

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0: 6, sir.
1: Go ahead.
0: Complain, Standby.
1: 10-4.

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0: I have an Amanda Drake by Public Service wishing to speak with you in reference to the larceny on Jameson Street that you had handled for her earlier. What do you advise?
1: My desk phone, can you wake the cats, please?
0: 10-4.

0: 4, did you hear from him? I've been advised. Thanks.
1: Well, 10-4-2-23, 2309.

0: 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West Virginia registration, whiskey, tango, ice, red, red, 7.
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0: Building check, Muriel's.
1: 10-4. Pennington-4.
2: 4, go ahead.
1: 1027, return for Jason Street out of Mets, valid chauffeur, 0 points clear.
2: 10-4, thank you.
1: 10-4.
2: Four to Main, 77, 18, and stop, follow across to the stop of the bus, license plate, light, verbal warning given.
1: 10-4.
0: 46, am I gonna unseat your door and be checking out?
1: 10-4, you need another unit?
3: Oh, I'll head that way.
1: 10-4.

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1: Yeah, 266.
0: 224, 220, 218.
1: 10-4-266-0002.

0: Town Road, Cardiac, Station 20, 2015, EMS response. 1241 Middletown Road, Cardiac, 0015. MS 28 responding, 1241 Middletown Road, Cardiac, 0015.
1: What's your name?
0: Cardiac, MS 28.
2: Go ahead.
0: So, yeah, male patient experiencing difficulty in breathing, chest pains. Also, the seizure history.
2: Sorry.

0: is it?
1: 3600 Union Street, medical problem, station 20, respond. 3600 Union Street, medical problem, it's 016.
2: 34 is responding.
1: Post 34 responding, 36 Linear Street, medical problem, 016.

0: 还是个创业？
1: 28, go ahead.
0: Still getting further. They're advising it's a 14-year-old male patient possibly having a panic attack. He did get shocked by a jump box about 10 minutes ago.
1: Address, can you repeat the address?
0: 1241-1241 Middletown Road.
1: Thank you.
0: What is the 26 on the air, double 017.
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0: 2710 back to Holly Rakers out of Fairmont. She's clear.
1: 10-4.

0: 218.
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0: Ava, sir. Dev 0 23.
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0: Yeah, premises check, flu store.
1: Paying for it.

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1: What was it? 10-foot.
0: 10-foot?

0: 34 in service.
1: He was 34 in service. That was Air 54, 34 year CAD 28531.

0: Fairmont 220.
1: Hey.
0: We have a shot fired complaint, 1700 Big Tree Drive. Caller advised that she could hear a woman screaming and possibly one gunshot. She's going to be in apartment 52. She believes it's going to be across from her further down.

0: before. Has there been any other callers?
1: Negative, just the one.
0: And we'll check the area without more information. Probably going to be hard to find anything.
1: 10-4, 220. 224, can you back him up?
2: 10-4.
3: Porter Manning, can you cross check of Rainbow Plaza?
1: Thanks.

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1: Go ahead, 224.
0: What's the cross street for that block on Victory?
1: Joy Lane.
0: Thanks.

0: Marine 26.
1: Good.
0: We had a shots fired complaint at 1700 Big Tree Drive. Caller lives in apartment 52, advised that she had heard a woman scream and then possibly a gunshot. We have city units in route for this as well. Happened approximately 10 to 15 minutes ago.
1: No. 51 Marion, I'll have that way also.
0: 10-foot.
2: Negative, no additional calls. Caller did advise that it happened about 10 minutes prior to her call. She advised that she heard the screaming 3 times, but the gunshot once.
1: Thermal, what makes you think it's in the county?
2: The ESN's county boundaries.
1: Well. Accurate. How many years, but I'll go start that way as well.

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1: 10-4.
2: No chance.
3: Negative. The caller lived in apartment 52. She advised it possibly came from across the way of her apartment. Or further down, she was unsure.
2: Two 18 thermal, same traffic.
1: 10-4-2-18.
0: If you want to check that dead end, I'll keep going up. Go ahead, 224.

0: 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What apartment was the caller in so I can try and gauge what across from her apartment is?
1: Her apartment's 52.

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0: And 4.

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1: 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It's in the 1700.
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1: Go ahead.
0: Spoke with the caller, checked the area. Nothing apparent at this time. We'll be 10-8.
1: 10-4.
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Station 20, respond. 1511 Johnson Road, Fall. 0219.

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0: She's a 79-year-old female patient, but she fell between the bed and the washing machine and can't get her back up. It's going to be a garage apartment, sits back off the road. There'll be a green Toyota RAV4, a Porsche light will be on.
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0: 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East Park Avenue, near Speedway.

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0: EMS is advising they won't do it due to him not having medical needs.

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1: Go ahead.
0: There's a suspicious person. I believe they're going to be at the Eastview Unity Apartments parking lot where the dumpsters are off of Washington Street. Guys, there's a subject go through the dumpsters. Break.
1: Go ahead.
0: I believe it's just going to be one person. 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
1: Okay, 220.
2: There's nobody at the thumbs there. I believe that would be the subject of 218's out there.
1: 10-4-220.
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1: 10-4.
0: Go on to 18.
1: Go ahead.
0: Please take a second call back from the caller of this suspicious person. They advised that it was a black male dressed in white.
1: Oh. 10-4, I'll hang around the area.
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1: Is that 4220?

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0: We have a chaperone up at East Fairmont High School that locked their keys in a running car. Is there any way you guys can unlock it?
1: No, I don't think any of the three of us haven't unlocked yet. Maybe check with City PD.
0: 10-4.
2: 49. I'll give it a try.
0: 10-4.
1: Do you have an unlock yet?
2: Yes, sir.
1: 10-4. That's good to know.
2: Has been a recent purchase, personal.
1: No, I've been kicking the idea around too.
2: 10-4.

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1: Okay, thank you.
0: 10-4.

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1: Good.
0: She can report of a vehicle accident on Mudlick Run Road. Caller advised it's a single vehicle accident in a ditch. A male driver believes he might have been drinking or vomit all in the vehicle.
1: 10-4.

0: 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I'm on the Glen Road, near Pride Ridge Road, vehicle accident, station 637.
1: Responding.
0: It was 28 responding, Mother Court Road near Pride Ridge Road, vehicle accident, 637. Flashing on 28. The corner by passerby, it's supposed to be about a half mile from Pride Ridge Road up Mother Court Road. The vehicle and its driver seemed intoxicated, appeared to be vomit on him. Unknown further injuries.
1: Okay.
2: Good.
3: She was able to provide a 1028 of 37 Charles 950, returns to a 2023 Subaru Forester registered to an Aiden Loudner Megan Dowling out of Fairmont, expiring 3 out of 27.
2: 10-4, is the driver on scene?
3: There is someone in the vehicle. The driver is not there. The boy was a passenger.
4: G3 respond to scene.
0: G3 responding, Public Run Road. Vehicle license 0639. Try to see G3, did you copy the size of?
4: Negative.
0: It's about a half mile from Pride Ridge Road, up Public Run Road, a vehicle in a ditch, it's a black Subaru Forester. The driver seems intoxicated, appeared to have vomit on him. Unknown further injuries.
4: Received. You said Mudlick off Pride Ridge?
0: Affirmative. From Pride Ridge, about a half mile up Mudlick Run Road.
4: Received.

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0: Three C's.

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3: Negative.
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4: G3 Fire Rescue.
0: G3 good.
4: You have ETA on deputy. I'm going to attempt to make contact.
0: Checking, boss.
1: Marion 26.
2: Yeah.
1: Fire department's inquiring your ETA.
2: 10 minutes.
1: 10-4, thank you.
2: Are they on scene?
1: 10-4.
2: You can have them see the preference on tow.
1: 10-4.
4: The first crew.
3: That's received.
0: Fire is EG3.
4: Good.
0: Debbie's have a 10-minute ETA, and does the owner have a tow preference?
4: I'm still attempting to make contact.

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1: Passage Ridge out, Pride Ridge, turn down Mudley.

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2: You're coming off the Broad Ridge.
1: 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You can go ahead and return.
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0: I'll be out 30 on 30, Fairmont Catholic.
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Station 20, station 3 is lost. 28, 12th Street, 12th, chest pain, 0739. Ambulance 33 responding, 28 12th Street, chest pain, 0739.

0: 13, the caller was the manager at Bonnet State Port Concrete last night, and somebody wrote racial slurs in it.
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0: 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I'll be clear for my 30 on 30.
1: Kessler 0740. Engine 43 is climbing 28 12th Street. Cast Titan 0741, fire escape 33, engine 43. Responding to the school maintenance building for a 63-year-old male having chest pain, stuff on the pacemaker. Also, having aching in the back of his arms. It's been going on for 20 minutes, still be in the parking lot.

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0: 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I want 10-8 from that 30 on 30.
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0: 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I'll be 10-8.
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0: 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Engine 44.
1: Engine 44 long clear.
0: Portable 44 long clear.
1: Ladder 47 long clear.
0: Portable 47 long clear. 48.
1: Unit 48 long clear.
0: Portable 48 long clear.
1: 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KBC number 8.

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0: Go ahead and run 17 Pine Valley Drive. 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Caller does she notice damage to his work truck this morning?
1: Okay. Is he on the phone right now?
2: 160-166. I just called him. You can do it after school, so I told him to be down after that.
1: Sorry, Chief.

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1: Okay.
0: There's a Riggleman female on station. Speak to an officer in reference to

0: wearing 33.
1: Yes.
0: A vehicle accident, P50, Corwin Ford, bridge.
1: 10-4, yes.
0: Those two vehicles occurred in the parking lot, negative injuries.
1: 10-4, yes.

0: 1-6-6-9.
1: Yes.
0: You can clear out that school zone. I'll be out with the hit and run.
1: 10-4.
0: 28 out of West Virginia.
1: Yes.
0: Charlie Tango, 3213.

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1: I'm on 24.
0: 1028 West Virginia, Ocean 6 King 262. Ocean 6 King 262.

0: back to Lisa Yerke or Harry Colasino out of Buchanan, 2011 Subaru, expired 10/25.
1: What will the traffic stop? It's a white Subaru going to be Dalton.
0: Four on 24.

0: Marion 160.
1: Do you need him directly or just the Whitehall unit?
0: Whitehall unit have a possible verbal altercation, Viking route break.
1: Yeah, I'd love it.
0: The female advised that there's a Melso Dick staying in a tent near a trailer. He was arguing with a neighbor. She did not want to provide any other information and disconnected the line.
1: Okay. I'll do it, Grosser.
0: Jeff.
1: The caller for this vehicle accident, will you just log his 27th? I don't want to return for it.
0: Yeah.
1: He should have one already in Zerker.
0: Okay.
1: Once you get that attached, go ahead and clear this out.
2: A 24 murder.
0: 124.
2: 1027. West Virginia, Edward 883540. Edward 883540 and we'll be 10-6 citation.
0: Devil.
1: 166, may I make that hit and run a report too, please?

0: 16 a turn.
1: Yes.
0: If you get any calls in Whitehall about a male walking around in all white, it's Mark. He's not causing any issues.

0: was the numerics on bacon?
1: She would not provide a numerics and just stated it was a null subject of staying in a tent near a trailer.
0: Okay, I'm on bacon.
2: Sorry, Premier, we're in the area of Corwin. What kind of vehicle are we looking for?

0: customer.
1: Yeah.
0: Pointing West Virginia, Nora 28643 Adam. Nora 28643 Adam, break.
1: Yeah.
0: West Virginia, Frank Charles 18866. Frank Charles 18866.
1: 10-4, what state was that there?
0: It's also West Virginia, it's Frank Cole Blake, break.
1: 10-4, good.
0: 27 for that one. It's West Virginia, Frank 823141. Frank 823141.
1: 206, 218.

0: 的话。
1: 对，这边。33。27 for Vehicle 1, Toyota. Good. West Virginia, Edward 073664, Edward 073664.
2: 74, break 124.
0: Yeah.
2: 27, sir, you call the senior as I was there, points clear.
0: 10-4, I get you.
3: I'll be 10-15. 10-6, 28.

0: 166 man.
1: Yes.
0: The suspect address is going to be 35.

0: 1-669.
1: Yes.
0: I spoke with your caller, who still wishes to remain anonymous. She provided me some information. They believe this male may be using drugs. There's no altercation going on at this point in time. I have no reason to interact with them. I'll be 10-8.
1: Definitely.
2: Signal safe to 414.

0: 124 Maryland, 10-8 traffic stop. Driver cited one time for expired registration.
1: Yes. Earth and Maryland, driver's valid, clear.
2: No, I haven't ran him yet. Stand by.

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1: 10-4.
0: Yes.
1: The Toyota's got North Marion coming to tow it to another lot. They're going to have to work on it, have some issues, what's in it.

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Ambulance 26 responding, 144 Brick Hill Road, 4 States, Cardiac, 356.

P26. Here is finding a 79-year-old male having chest pain, difficulty breathing, cardiac history. 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
1: Magistrate's name. 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
0: I can't help them there.
1: That's where I'm calling them.

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0: Hey, when you get up here, bring us some gloves, please.
1: Sample.

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0: Responding to a 31-year-old female having suicidal ideations, is currently intoxicated, will go willingly. Does have a psychiatric history, it's going to be cabin number 5, 140 Satterfield Street.

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0: Back to Colorado. B-Boy Z Zebra, Y Yankee. 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

0: 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I'm not getting a return out of Colorado for boy zebra young boy 61.
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0: 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They're going to need help lifting.
1: Oh boy. Yeah. 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
1: 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She's on 2 liters of O2, also having suicidal ideations, is quadriplegic. There's a ramp out front at Dayton Residence, Brown Shutters.

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1: Station 20. I just talked to the crew at 25. One of the crew members are going to need to go home, so Chris is on his way into Station 20. The hospital's making me talk to the doctor, so as soon as I talk to the doctor, we're going to be in service.

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0: 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It's going to be Chris Hackett Thorne. Date of birth is 4/14/86.

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0: Leslie Blake of Morgantown, valid, non-driver, clear.
1: 10-4, thank you.
0: Fairmont, 229.
1: Go ahead.
0: Can you advise the spelling on the last name for the Chris subject?

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1: Go ahead.
0: Caller stated they've been staying there for 3 months and have the room booked for more months, break. When they went to pay in the office staff told them that they had to leave within the hour that all rooms were booked. They're wanting somebody to come up there and sort it out.

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1: 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She's standing outside currently.
0: Okay, is Grace the employee or the caller?
1: She's the one staying there.

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1: 60.
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1: Good.
0: Show me out of JN.
1: Thanks.
0: There's no need for status.
1: Number 60.

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1: 25 transport to Fairmont, 1104.
0: I drove around the whole complex. There was nobody waiting outside. I'll go check up front, see what they know.

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0: 10-15's been lodged in holding.
1: Good.

0: 166 Baron.
1: Good.
0: According to the front office, it's going to be room 251. I'll be out there.
1: 10.

0: 166 Mary. Both parties have been advised. They've been here longer than 30 days, so we're not just going to remove them. I'll be tight.
1: Yeah,
0: Chief.
1: They're sitting in the back of Walmart parking lot. They might have one here soon. I'm sitting up front. Just stay in the back. I'll let you know.
0: 10-4, sir.

0: Moon 16. Any available Whitehall units?
1: Yeah.
0: Mass report has a female turning herself in on a Whitehall warrant.
2: Okay, 166 to County Lassie.
3: What's that, bud?
4: 33166, we can run down and take possession of her till you get here.
2: Yeah, if you guys can just put her in holding until we figure out if the shoplifting's gonna be a thing.

0: 166, do you want me to make you a CAD?
1: Yeah, go ahead. Do it for the warrant service, not the possible shoplifting.
0: I have one for the warrant service. You do not want one for the shoplifting?
1: Nah, we'll let you know if it ends up being a thing.
0: Okay.

0: 166-1022.
1: 10-4, sir. Mary, I'll be en route to go get the Humphrey subject.
2: Douglas.
1: What's your 29-4?

0: malicious assault and obstructing law enforcement.
1: Okay.
2: Who warrants that?
1: I think that's the one that Austin issued about that DUI girl.
3: It's 168, Maryland 1015 with 16.
0: Time for 10:15 and 11:29.
2: Yeah, that's right.

0: 166, if you just want to take her in the magistrate court and get her arraigned. 33, can we bring her at your place?
1: 10-4, I've got to pay for it. I'm just waiting on that. Sure, I'm going to get her arraigned.
0: 10-4, thank you, sir.
2: If he gives her a PR, can you ask him to make it a bond condition she gets printed?

60, 22 heavy trespassing complaint. 154 is shortly a circle off of Tula Plains Road. Female advised that there is a male subject on her property and she's asking him to leave. He told her to call the police department. She believes the male's name is John Trepanic. We showed up in a silver Toyota truck. It appears that he's attempting to leave now.

0: Fairmont 218.
1: Go ahead.
0: I have a female by public service wanting to speak to an officer about her daughter that possibly resides in Fairmont. What do you have?
1: My desk. Extension 451.

0: Point Smyrna, I'm in the area. What was the address here?
1: 154 Charlais Circle.
0: Yeah. You guys have talked to a blank.
1: 10-4, it is. It's in the new housing development off Tulip Lane.
0: Yeah.

0: 285, Marion.
1: 285.
0: En route to regional with one female.
1: Pencil.
2: Points, Marion. Give me numbers one more time.
1: 154 and 154.
2: Okay.

0: 在吗？纪伟听。
1: Any contact with the Union Mission advise the female is staying there.
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1: Ten four,

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1: You had 166.
0: 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I'll be 10-8.
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0: 218 Fairmont.
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0: That call has been advised on where her daughter is staying, 1084.
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0: Okay.
1: I have a transport out of 38321 going to Camden Street in Clarksburg. Had one.

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0: 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I'll be out of the city for a minute.

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1: Go ahead.
2: 22 year old female. She's in the first room having hemorrhaging. It's been ongoing for a couple weeks. She said that the patient did have a miscarriage around May 4th and is still bleeding. She's lightheaded, having severe abdominal pain as well.

156, 31, similar medical problem. Station 20, coming to any mass response. 156, 31, similar medical problem. 1225. Ambulance 25 responding, 156, 31, Simmerick, medical problem, 1225.

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0: Responding to a 92-year-old female located in a dining room was trying to swallow food. It got caught in her throat. She's not choking, unable to swallow it.

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2: 29, Claremont.
0: 229.
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0: Got a 1027.
1: Yes.
0: It's going to be Colton Brent. Date of birth is going to be 2/18/07.

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1: Do you have a middle name for that subject?
0: Middle name is going to be Eugene.

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0: Colton Brentos, Oldfield, Surrender River. He's clear.
1: 10-4.

0: 229, sorry, Mom.
1: 229.
0: You confirm the line is 4 of a signal for me. It's 1-1. One, 1-1-6-4. One,

0: 29 Fairmont. Did you advise that last four of that social was correct?
1: 10-4 it is.

0: who brandished a handgun at the caller's wife and continued going southbound. The caller got off the interstate and just happened approximately 2 minutes ago. He's also wanting to speak to someone.
1: 10-4, was he able to get 28?
2: Paramount, 229 South Strip.
1: 229 South Strip. 10-4, March, March, March.
0: As it occurred at the 132, and then he got off the exit and the van continued.
1: 10-4 on public service.
0: 10-4, 442.

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0: Ten-four. You advised expired 425, correct?
1: 10-4.
0: Jimmy, I traffic off of that vehicle, currently traveling on Lux Avenue.
1: Three traffic off Lux Avenue, 1315.
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1: 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Can you advise me this last four social?
0: 8483.
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3: 22, can you signal one reference to a welfare check in Grassy Run route?
2: Yeah, well.

0: 1669.
1: Yes.
0: Being route to Walmart for shoplifting, AP's got the individual detained.
1: Yes.

0: 1669. Trying to find something in Durfer for Justin Carroll.
1: Yeah, the date of birth.
0: 1-26-88.
1: Yeah, need a triple I rate as well.
0: Yeah, got it. Let me know if you see any prior shoplifting things in Zerker.

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0: Did you find his 27?
1: No, I did.
0: Okay, I've got his counterpart's ID.
1: Good.
0: Out of 393392.
1: For it. Do you need a triple I on them as well?
0: No.
1: You cut out there, I didn't copy.
0: Yeah, I got it.

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1: Five five five.
0: Can you signal one reference to a civil dispute?
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0: No prayers on either Turquoise.
1: Yeah.
2: Thirteen 48.

0: 166 Max.
1: Good, 166.
0: Probably 10-8. They were released. Walmart didn't want to pursue any charges. They just wanted to make sure they were ID.
1: Yeah.

0: point, man.
1: Yes.
0: Made contact with them. Everything's 10-4. They were just upset over the meeting they had at the school. There was no domestic. You can show us 10-8.
1: 10-4. Whenever you get a chance, can you signal one? I'll transfer you to the caller.
0: I'll call when I get service.

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1: Alright, see, that would be 34 that's responding.
0: We're going to see 34. Rescue 34.
1: Good.
0: 8-year-old female, weak, shaky, pulse ox is 60. White resident. Server's way to New York.
1: Okay. 34, what's your location?
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1: Sir, it's P-34.
2: Good.
1: Just about the unit shows on our map is 56 Kelly Street. She stated it is 364 Kelly Street.
2: 3-8.

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1: 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CVA, diabetic history. 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
0: Received.
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0: That's what she's going back.

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0: 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Excuse you, traffic. 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
0: Where is he, thank you.

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1: 1136, River Shore.
0: Step forward, we need to get right or left. What are you down here?
1: All right.
2: 10-4.
1: I can give him a call back, see if he's standing out. He was needing a VIN verification done on a pontoon boat that his dock there.
0: 10-4, I think they were in the area. We'll find it.
1: 10-4.

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1: 34, transport Fairmont, 1427. 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
1: Yes.
0: Deacon 1022, that mail is going to come back later. Fulbert Ridge CDA, Station 20, 7010 EMS response. 226 Fulbert Ridge CDA, 1424.
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0: Sorry, it's U-33.
1: Go ahead.
0: Barrel 22, 78-year-old female, CBA, history. Caller stated she's currently unresponsive. Prior to going unresponsive, she was displaying all the signs and symptoms of a CBA. She's currently breathing hard. It's a gray resonance with a flute riff.

0: 39, can you back up here?
1: Yes.
2: Have a runaway juvenile color advised as a 15-year-old female, Abigail Schultz, ran away about 14:20 last seen on Carlton Street, wearing blue pants, white Under Armour hoodie, blonde hair, blue eyes.
1: 10-4.

0: 214 Fairmont. 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
1: 229 Fairmont.
2: 229.
1: What's the 20 on Carlton?

0: 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Are you familiar with the College Lunch?
1: That's 10-4.
0: Next street after the lunch on your left.
1: 10-4.

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1: I believe it was the mother.
0: Does she live on Carlton?
1: Negative. The address she gave was 616 Walnut Avenue.
0: 10-4.

0: Good one, 20.
1: Come on, duty. Can you start me at school 72?
0: Yeah, 10-4.
2: Q26 Holbert Ridge. Manpower says email 133 is looking. Company 10 response. Q26 Holbert Ridge. Manpower says email 133 is looking. 1459.

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1: The sister's name is going to be Abigail Schultz. This happened last week as well. Are you able to look for a cat, please?
0: 10-4. 9 Pleasant Valley Falls Station 20 response. 1410 Beach Lane Pleasant Valley Falls 1500 hours.
2: 34 is fine.
0: Ambulance 34 responding 1410 Beach Lane Pleasant Valley Falls 1500 hours.
2: Unit
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0: 8-year-old female, unresponsive, was complaining of chest pains prior to going unresponsive, has a faint pulse, hit. Respiration to 14. They process, but then the call, she was conscious, sleeping.

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0: What was the address last time on Carlson Street?

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1: What location?
0: It's going to be Fifth Street Park.
1: 10-4, I'm in route there.
0: 10-4.
1: Two 14 Fairmont, you copy that traffic?
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0: 2-14 Fairmont, I'm out of Fifth Street Park. 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
0: Simple, thank you.
2: T29214, you can disregard that. The girl is at 905 Carlton.
0: Temple. T14, Fairmont, you should be clear.
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2: Marion 31. Good. Little welfare check, 1501 Lucas Avenue, me in an Walmart break. Good.
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2: UHC, this is Marion 34.
1: UHC, go ahead.
2: I'm inbound to your facility. About 6-7 minutes out, coming in with an 85-year-old female. She's complained left dislocation of hip. Patient has a history of the hip coming out. She was at your facility in February when it popped out. You guys put it back in. They won't do surgery on it. Patient heard the pop and sat down, slid herself into the house. She does have shortening of the left foot. That's normally normal when it happens. She has a seizure, hypertension history. List of medications, allergic to Lasix, vitals is heart rate 85, BP's 142 over 56. Setting 95% on room air, respiration is at 18, glucose of 121. Says she has zero pain at this time. She has a 456. We'll be there in about 5-6 minutes.

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0: Time for.

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0: We blocked off a high circle with some traffic cones.
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1: Ambulance 34 arriving UHC, turning 45.

0: 25,000. Do you have traffic for me?
1: Negative.
0: 214 Fairmont.
1: 214.
0: I'm clear from Carlton. I'll be around the station and deal with that fraud.

0: 9 and 3.
1: Got it.
0: Just rear advisement of a reckless driver on 250. They're passing the Katie Mart heading towards Farmington Break.
1: Got it.
0: Gray Chevy, Pennsylvania registration, Mary Mary Zebra, 4757 all over the roadway. Was almost struck several vehicles.
1: That works. I'll keep an eye out for it.
0: Yeah, of course.

0: Fairmont 214.
1: Go ahead.
0: Can you signal him?
1: 10-4.
0: Do 123 returning 1550.

0: married 39.
1: Yeah.
0: I'm going to use single one reference to a threat to complaint in the Lower Avenue.
1: Sample.

0: Marion 166. Marion 166.
1: 165, go ahead.
0: 165, I have a suspicious person complaint, Middletown Commons, break.
1: Go ahead.
0: A caller advised approximately 5 minutes ago, she was in the parking lot of Middletown Commons. There's a male subject in a white Chevy truck that pulled up beside another vehicle. It appeared that he had a handgun in his hand and got out of the vehicle and attempted to get into a white vehicle that he parked beside, and then got back in his truck and left the Commons on tour direction of travel.
1: Ten four.
2: 166 Marion, I was in the Commons, so I didn't see that occur.

0: 165-166, just for advisement, check Neil PR, continued on 250 South, past Walmart. That was at 317.
1: Were you able to get a plate? If so, run it.

Registration was not 30211 A's and Adam. Ryan or Kara Hayhurst, West Skyline Drive in Reeseville.

0: 10-9-1, 6-5.
1: The county or state handled with a Hayhurst earlier today?
2: That FEMA's been advised. You need to show me clear. Do we have anything else pending?
3: I have a verification if you want to signal one.
2: 10-4.

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1: Yes.
0: Have a transport from Fairmont ER, room 9, going to Chestnut Ridge, it's CAD 3.
2: That's received.

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1: 214.
0: They've been advised to call back once they're home at the property where the vehicles are. You should be clear for now.
1: 10-4-16, verify.
0: To 220, do you guys need anything?
2: Negative, thank you.

0: 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Can you send me on a follow-up at my test pad?
1: 10-4-16-0-5.

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1: Yes.
0: I have a vehicle accident at Country Club Bakery Bridge.
1: Go ahead.
0: Silver Ford Focus versus red Chevy Equinox. Negative entries. I'm unsure if they need a 1051.
1: 10-4, but you said they're in the parking lot.
0: 10-4.
2: Pursuit responding.
0: Sixteen
2: three. 214
0: Fairmont.
2: 214. You show me a route to Eastview Apartments.
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1: Good.
0: Can you check the name file for our runaway juvenile and see if there's a picture of her attached?

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0: The caller was third party, correct?
1: Yeah, they were not involved. They just witnessed it.
0: Okay, we've had no reporting.

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1: Yeah, go ahead and clear it out. If we don't have a victim, then we really don't have much of a problem.

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1: 555.
0: A suspicious person complaint 131 Mutters Ridge Road, the emergency vet break.
1: Good.
0: There's a male subject in a white Jeep on Wagoneer. The employee advised that the male subject was in the parking lot when she arrived at work. He is still there. He's making them uncomfortable. He stated that he was there to take a rest and get his life together.
2: Temple 2 19
0: 16 16
1: ATR Temple

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0: Juvenile will be riding this 204 break. 229 will also be with 204. Can you show me 10-8 from here, 10-7?
1: 10-4, 16-16.
2: 204, Fairmont.
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2: 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I have a 28 and 27 for vehicle 2, brake. 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Charlie 47 2617.

219 ATZY. I have a 28 and 27 out of Kentucky for vehicle 1 when you're ready. Is it 030 November Papa Alpha? I got the 27 when you're ready. 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
1: 204.
0: Carolina. 204. We're out here. The ending's the same.
2: Temple. 214 Fairmont, clear from this location. Can you shoot me 10-8?
1: Temple 1620.

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1: Crash 15.
0: Crash 15, be on the air, out of county.
1: Leading the cab.
0: Negative.
1: That's received. Rush 15 on the air, out of county, 1612.
2: Sent Farman Row.
3: Caller also advised, the children are currently not there, but still wanting something to come out.
2: 10-4.
1: Go ahead, 229.
2: It's
4: going to be George
5: 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Yeah. Can you guys come to Station 20 and bring 26 in, switch it out, get on 25, and then I'll have it transport back to your residence in Mannington?
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0: 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Did you have any traffic regarding what I asked you?
1: Negative. I'm waiting on a phone call back from the bus garage and the driver.
0: 10-4, thank you.
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0: 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I'll be coming.

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1: Good, what's tough?
2: 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Do you mind if he's getting any video footage of the incident?
1: Definitely.
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1: Temple.

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1: Go ahead.
0: Nothing to have been verification on Gaston earlier. The caller is on scene right now.
1: 10-4, are they still on?
0: Negative.
1: 10-4, it was 1121 Gaston, correct?
0: 10-4. Fairmont 229 status check.
2: I'm 10-4.
0: 10-4.
2: 204 Fairmont.
0: 204.
2: We'll be clear from Walnut. The fire subject has possession of the juvenile break. You can keep the cat open. We're going to be on the phone with CTS and have a reference number for you here in a minute.

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1: 10-4-16-40.
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1: Cloud Zero,
0: just to make you aware of a suspicious item, I-79 southbound near the 133. Color advisor, is something wrapped up in silver in the shape of a body in the left-hand lane near the barriers of the 133 southbound?
1: Definitely. I'll run it and check it out.
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1: The vehicle accident, Fairmont Avenue, Southbridge Church Break.
2: Go ahead.
1: Sir, at the entrance of the church, silver SUV versus a black sedan.
2: And sir, are they still in the roadway? Are there any injuries?
1: Unsure of injuries. Out of the roadway.
2: And sir.
0: RSV 28, engine 43.
1: Responding to a silver SUV versus a black sedan. They are off of the roadway in the entrance of the church. Unsure of injuries.
0: That's received.
1: We're taking another call, speaking to one of the drivers. There are negative injuries, however, one vehicle is still in the roadway.
0: That's received.
2: Ten four, if you could get one started, please.

0: Paramount 204.
1: Right.
0: I have a pending breakfast, driver. Paramount, okay.
2: Thank you, Paramount. Could you repeat, please?
0: I have a pending reckless driver on Paramount Avenue.
1: Go ahead with that.
0: 204 is a white Chevy truck. Registration is 755387 Adam Rick.
1: Go ahead.
0: So I was hauling gravel and losing it last seen 3rd Street headed towards Sheets.

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1: 10-4.

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0: Never mind, T29.
1: Yeah.
0: The well-being check. 200 Jackson Street. Right.
1: For Fairmont, he's going to be 10-7 now. You can go ahead with that.
0: 10-4, it's going to be a burgundy SUV sitting at the light. Male is slumped over. We received a second... Received a second call. Male is on Monroe Street at Jackson Street. He is in a white shirt, black hat, slumped over.

0: 19 Fairmont. I have a 28 for vehicle 2 when you're ready.
1: J19.
0: I'll be out of Michigan, 37592 Romeo Foxtrot. 37592 Romeo Foxtrot.
1: Tango.
0: I have a 27 for vehicle 2 also when you're ready.
1: Okay.
0: This will be out of Maine. 7138157.
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0: Check the area real quick, then signal one for the hit and run.

0: 2019 from us.
1: Alright.
0: 2019. Could you send me a case number and advise me of it, please? 10-4, Greg. Go ahead.
2: Waterfront's advising they are stuck in traffic, Greg.
0: Go ahead.
2: Can you advise me of the 27 for the first vehicle?
0: The Lexus?
2: 10-4.
0: Haven't got it yet. I only have vehicle 2's 27 right now. The Lexus has been removed from the roadway.
3: Opia 134 Shattered Pill Street across from the Ball Field Refill for a follow-up reference at phone call.
0: 10-4.

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Charlie 06 0286.

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2: 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Received Chester's morning. 17-01. 232.
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1: Yeah, I can start that one.
0: Okay, well, I'm on the interstate now. I'm just at the 135.
1: Simple.
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1: Waterfront is en route for the need home.
0: I'm sorry, what was that? 23 reporting scene number, control returning 17 to 10.

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1: Go ahead.
0: Hi, the Mitchum subject, public service, what do you cost?
1: My dad's done, please.

感谢妈妈。You can send EMS. 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He's complaining about stiffness in his back, shortness of breath.

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0: response. 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
1: Go ahead.
0: City police no one seen of the vehicle accident. They now have a male complaining of shortness of breath and pain in his neck.

0: 27.
1: You shouldn't be coming from this area. Everyone was...
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0: 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Can you send me clear?
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0: 27166.
1: Yes.
0: You all want another unit?
1: It's up to you. We got two of us. We're not going to make any legal actions. We're just going to speak with them right now.
0: That's one.
1: It probably wouldn't hurt if you want to hang out in the regional area. It's a firearm complaint.
0: 10-4, put it your way.

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1: 5-0. 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
2: Go for it.

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2: So?
3: I have two Western Unit 27s to attach to that suspicious person.
2: Yes.
3: First one's going to be Echo 96313.
2: You cut out there, I got E Edward 9.
3: Echo 196313.
2: That's where you at.
3: Next one's going to be Echo 224999. These are going to be my witnesses and victim.
2: 10-4.
0: 1-6-6-9, I'll be 10-7.
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0: Paramount 214.
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0: I have a Mitchum subject, public service, wanting to speak with you in reference to fraud. What do you got?
1: Personal.
0: Definitely.

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0: The Scott Mule was taken to Fairmont Medical Center, Bridge.
1: Yes.
0: Show the Lexus at fault for rear-ending the Nissan Rogue. They've been advised to provide the case number. I'll be 10-8.
1: 10-4, 1742.

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1: Thank you, fire rescue. 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
2: 1745.

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0: 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Ambulance 34 responding, 401 Quincy Street, Apartment 309, Alter Mile Status, 1747.

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0: I connect the follow up in regards to my female that was on station about the tree falling on her car. I'm going to use my desk phone.
1: 10-4.

0: Good.
1: Civil well-being check 23, Rogers Village.
0: Good.
1: Female called in said that her fiancé was at their residence. The neighbor had called, 30-year-old male, said that he was delirious, had slurred speech. She refused EMS farm, but believed it had something to do with drugs. And then she said that she didn't want anybody.
0: And four, could you give me that address one more time, please?
1: 2323 Rogers Village, I'm on the...

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1: 4-4.
0: Birth
1: 8-1-M-95.
0: Yeah,
1: bring it, try. I located him. 47, clear.

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1: Five five five.
0: I report to a reckless driver on a scene passing mile marker 132 I-79 northbound break. A blacked out Harley Davidson with a PA-28 and splitting lanes, driving at a high rate of speed.
1: 1040 is by southbound.
0: Northbound.
1: 10-4 advise Mon.
0: 10-4.

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1: Show me out Worthington Dan. Worthington Dan, check position break. My name and date of birth, are you ready?
0: Good.
1: It's gonna be a Talon Shingleton, first name T. Tom A. Adam, L. Lincoln A. Adam, and Nora. Last name Shingleton, common spelling break for date of birth.
0: Good.
1: If you could locate an OLN for that individual for me.
0: Do you have the date of birth?
1: 7-8-2009. Also need the last four of the social off of that.
0: Fair enough.

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Thank you, goodbye.

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0: Go ahead.
1: Responding to a 99-year-old female patient who fell from standing, bleeding from the hand and leg, as they do have the bleeding control.

0: 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He's a valid level one, he's clear.
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0: George 317675, break.
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0: 27, 39, 31.
1: 10-4, thanks.
0: Good.
2: 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We'll need oxygen, CAT 7.
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1: 5-0.
0: Have a reckless driver complain, 133 northbound. The blue and colored Chevy Malibu all over the roadway. Honking at people. It's passing the King Monix, and now they just sped up at a high rate of speed, passing everybody. Give a plate of 555044A Adam. I'm running it now.
1: Mary, I'm in Worthington. If you want to notify headquarters, just in case they go into Harrison.
0: Therefore, they were traveling north. We'll let Mon County know. The address is Clarksburg, though.

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0: In the area of Fairmont Avenue and 4th Street, there's a female, but she saw another female buy drugs, Hispanic female, pink hoodie, black sweatpants. She's passing old Papa John. She's now near Grease Monkey.

0: she's watching the camera. 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
1: No, the caller's sitting at 5th Street. She just advised she watched her by them, and she wants something done about it.
0: 10-4.
2: Back towards Cuton's Run. It's a gray and colored Jeep Compass. Past the caller on Manly Chapel with a child in the vehicle all over the road.
0: Yeah. 69 Mary, what was the last call there on Manly Chapel?
2: So a reckless driver complained of a gray Jeep they believed to be a Cherokee. Passed them on the double yellow. They're on Manly Chapel heading back towards Cuton's Run. They had a child in the vehicle.
0: Copy that. He's last gray Cherokee.
2: Correction, it's either a Compass or a Wrangler. Now they're advising. They did have a child in the vehicle as well. That was the complaint.

0: 去那地方了。The caller describes who the Hispanic female bought drugs from.
1: She advised it was at the vape shop down the road. She didn't advise anything further as to who it was or what they looked like.
0: Had for it.

0: Hang on, what was her description again?
1: Simbo. She was wearing black sweatpants. Wearing a pink hoodie.
0: 10-4-19, I think I saw her back there.
2: 10-4, just advising that she's not a Hispanic-looking female, nor is she. They're dark gray sweatpants, just advising.

0: 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Okay. 301 Virginia Avenue, it's MVB Bank. I have a burglar alarm, lobby motion, and teller motion. 10-4.
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0: 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I want to show you this out here.
1: 1419.
2: RP6 number.
3: RP6 on.
2: I've been sitting down here at the Everson Bridge for approximately 5 minutes. That vehicle ain't from this direction.
3: 10-4 RP6 on.
0: Cleaning crew.
1: 10-4.
0: I have a 27 break.
1: Go ahead.
0: Edward 553877.
1: 10-4.

0: all stations be advised. UHC's on yellow diversion until further notice. Repeating, UHC's on yellow diversion until further notice. Fire is clear, 1950.
1: Fairmont 219.
2: Yes.
1: Mark Tuttle, Fairview, valid operator, 0 points clear.
2: 10-4, we're just walking around, make sure everything else is secure.
1: 10-4.

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1: Dad.
0: Sorry, I gave that on the wrong frequency. Can you start towards 1429 Morgantown Avenue for a well-being check? We're taking a call from a passerby in the area who advised that they were noticing what appeared to be a small child on the roof of a two-story residence. They described it to be a baby, and they turned around and the father came out and took him inside, and they don't believe the child was being properly watched. You go and check well-being.

1937. I'm 2 a.m. Hi, is it 1429 Morgantown Avenue?

0: We do have priors there. Some of it are civil issues. I do have one where someone spoke to 210 earlier this month and referenced a child custody issue. I'm sure the last name would be Bach. Multiple child custody issues at the resident.
1: Counselor.
0: One of them from last year was called in by another party. 232 was out there. They wanted to speak to somebody in reference to child abuse and child custody.

0: I'm on P14.
1: Got it.
0: I have a female at Rick's Steakhouse advising she ordered food. There was something from the fryer that fell off into her fries, and she's wanting somebody to come out there. She wants to file a report.
1: P32, Fairmont, did she say what fell off into her fries?
0: She was trying to tell me. I don't know what she was saying. I asked her multiple times. She said it was something that was in the fryer.
1: Again, well, we're not going to respond to something like that. She can contact the health department.
0: 10-4, can somebody tell her that?
2: Let me tell me.
0: 214, can you speak with her on the phone and tell her that, or do I need to call her back and tell her?
2: I can speak with her. Give me a signal one.
0: 10-4, if you would.
2: One second.